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0: That is Seven Dust Forever. It's here on 100.3 The X Rocks. For today's Treasure Valley local rock stars, all of those people who say a trip to the store's only going to take a few minutes and it ends up being a four-hour endeavor. I love my better half. She looked at me on Sunday afternoon and said, "Honey, I got to go run and grab some things. Would you come with me? I would love your company." I'm like, "You know what, honey? Absolutely. If that fills your cup having me there, I got a couple things to do. Not a problem." Next thing you know, it is four stores in three cities later, and I'm losing my mind. The item in question? Travel luggage. The girl was measuring things. Oh, I gotta make sure it fits. International travel, gotta make sure. Went to four different Kohl's, like three different Walmarts. I just needed to get some shoes. It took me 2.5 minutes. Found them, those ones, put them on. Great, let's go. But the next 3 hours and 58 minutes, we're shopping for luggage. And my favorite part is when she asked me, "Which one would you pick, honey, A or B?" I gave her my opinion. I was honest. I was direct. I had a great conversation with her. I said, "That one, honey." That's when she went with option C. Didn't even listen to what I said. I don't even know why I was there. For moral support, sure. But about that hour and a half, 2 hour, 2.5 hour mark, it's like being nine that's crazies into a story and they just keep talking.
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5: Liv from the X here. Picture this. I'm on a two-lane highway making a left turn. The car behind me gets impatient, swings into the oncoming lane to pass, and T-bones me mid-turn. Concussion, whiplash, and the guy who hit me barely had any insurance, just the state minimum. 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

0: that is Green Day's Brain Stew Jaded here on 100.3 The X Rocks. On the way, we're trying to help you, I promise.
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0: is the Morning Kerosene. It's here on 100.3 The X Rocks. My name is Adam. Look, we're trying to give you gas. We're really doing our best to make sure you walk away with $150 worth of gas. And it's pretty easy, man. Four times a day, we're giving you that opportunity. 9, 11, 1, and 3. We give you the keyword. You texted in. Congratulations. Shout out Larry H. Miller Subaru, Offer Now Idaho, Idaho Tractor. And the four of us have come together to try to give you free gas. But there are some of you that just, you know, don't get it. And that's fine. Like today's 3 o'clock word was rage quit. I shouldn't have told you that, but it's one word. I was pretty explicit about that, as well as telling you how to spell it. And some of you still got it wrong. And that's fine. We are victims of Boise public education. I get it. But then some of you are just guessing words, which can't knock the hustle. That's not how it works. And then there's another group of you who get really, really, really mad when you miss a keyword. Like, oh, I'll bomb your house. I'm like, that's not... In fact, that's going to make me not want to give you gas. So let's figure this out. We've been doing it for 2 weeks now. 9, 11, 1, and 3. Trying to give you 150...
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0: That is Breaky Benjamin. I will not bow. It's here on 100.3 The X Rocks. But up next, someone will break in the cage match. Ivan Drago style.
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2: 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Song is called Young Again. Apparently, it's got you feeling youthful as your current champion on Cage Match.

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0: I am biased as I love this band. You guys could be hot and cold. It's Avatar. Song is called Crying Fire.

0: 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They are your current challengers tonight here on Cage Match. 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
5: Live from the X here. Picture this. I'm on a two-lane highway making a left turn. The car behind me gets impatient, swings into the oncoming lane to pass, and T-bones me mid-turn. Concussion, whiplash, and the guy who hit me barely had any insurance, just the state minimum. 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Kelby, my attorney, told me to keep going to my appointments until I felt better. 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If you've been in an accident, call the advocates from the start. 208-471-4444. 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

I'm grumpy for at least 3 to 4 hours. Pretty reckless here on 100.3 The X Rocks. I am not a morning person, man. And that song just proves it, man. You're on The X.

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0: That is Disturbed, Stupefy. It's here on 100.3 The X Rocks. Like, anytime I try to communicate with my significant other, we're just on different wavelengths, man. My favorite phrase right now is, you went to college. How does this not make sense to you? She does not like that one. It's just simple stuff. Trying to explain subtle intricacies to things or just even basic instructions. She's like, what? I don't get it. That's all right, honey. I don't know how to write a proper sentence. I don't even know what the word dissertation means. You can be confused as to how to, I don't know, put together IKEA furniture. It's fine. We each have our strengths. Anyways, I am out of here. Nick and Big J, the morning after, got you covered with a whole bunch of goodies tomorrow morning, as well as your first keyword of the day in the X gives you
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11: 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Hey, Jaden, Braden, Zayden, come on in, you guys. Luke, what's up, buddy? How's baseball going? I've got the game streaming in the den. Maybe you can pick up some pointers before we take on Kennedy next week. Ashley A, Ashley D, Ashley P, is this for a group project again? Because last time it looked a lot like high-speed reality TV research. Hey, Kristen!
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2: Live from The X here. Picture this. I'm on a two-lane highway making a left turn. The car behind me gets impatient, swings into the oncoming lane to pass, and T-bones me mid-turn. Concussion, whiplash, and the guy who hit me barely had any insurance, just the state minimum. 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
5: 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So, yeah, I suppose I should probably tell you what it is we actually do.

0: Live from the X here. Picture this, I'm on a two-lane highway making a left turn. The car behind me gets impatient, swings into the oncoming lane to pass, and T-bones me mid-turn. Concussion, whiplash, and the guy who hit me barely had any insurance, just the state minimum. 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If you've been in an accident, call the advocates from the start. 208-471-4444. 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

0: say you saw the next huge rock bands before everybody else started pretending they discovered them first? 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
8: Join us and the city of Boise at...

This is a test from the State of Idaho Emergency Alert System. In the event of an emergency, this system would bring you important information. This test was conducted from the Idaho State Communications Center in Meridian, Idaho, and is now concluded.

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1: What up, players? It's the morning after with Nick and Big J. Welcome to Tuesday. Yet another day here in the month of June, the ninth day of June, 2026. My name is Nick. Ladies and gentlemen, I present to you Radio's Big J.
2: Yeah.
1: Hey, Big J, what's up, dude?
2: Not much, man.
1: Nothing?
2: Nothing.
1: What's going on in the Big J world? You leave here. What happens in your world, man?
2: I go home and I, lately I've been taking a brief nap, or at least I lay down for a little bit and then, get ready for the rest of the day.
1: Little power nap?
2: Yeah, sometimes I nap. I just need to, like, lay down.
1: How long, do you give yourself to do that?
2: 2 or 3 hours.
1: That's a long nap.
2: At least.
1: That's a long nap.
2: It's not a nap. I'm just laying down. No, it's not that long. It's like 15 minutes.
1: Okay. Do you have to, like, set an alarm or something? I mean, are you even, like, actually, like, nodding off? Or are
2: not really.
1: You're just decompressing?
2: I just got to shut all the noise out.
1: Are you in your bed?
2: Yeah.
1: Okay. Okay. And there's
2: It's like, that's like my healing chamber.
1: So you go to refuel and heal up?
2: Yeah. Like Mr. Freeze.
1: Are you messing around with your phone and stuff? Or you're
2: No.
1: Just lying on your back still?
2: Yeah.
1: Are you repeating, like, a mantra or anything?
2: No.
1: Like, it's all going to be okay. It's all
2: going to
1: be okay.
2: Num.
1: It's all going to be okay.
2: Num, num, num, num.
1: It's all going to be okay. Well, I mean, that's cool. That's 15 minutes out of your day. What else are you doing?
2: Yeah, I've been various whatever it needs to be done.
1: Hey, I mean, pretty cool, dude.
2: Laundry, cooking, whatever.
1: Yeah, what'd you make for dinner last night for the fam?
2: Oh, God. Frozen pizza. And it was freezer burned. And I'm like, what are we doing? This is covered in ice. And I'm like, it can't be good.
1: And it wasn't.
2: And it wasn't, man. It had a weird flavor, and I got some weird...
1: Yeah, bubble gum today?
2: Yeah. But the wife, she likes to clean out the freezer, but instead of throwing stuff away...
1: Can you say the brand of pizza it was?
2: I don't even remember what it was.
1: That's not great.
2: Yeah.
1: That's not great?
2: Yeah, no, it wasn't. It was very disappointing.
1: But you still shoved it down your gullet, huh? No matter what.
2: Yeah, followed with an Uncrustable later. Made sure I had some protein going on.
1: You will not stop beating the Uncrustable drum. You are the man.
2: Well, the wife yesterday was like, hey, we should just make peanut butter and jelly sandwiches instead of doing this because it's costing an arm and a leg. And I'm like, all right. It's just so convenient. Just grab a package. Boom, it's like 10 minutes
1: later.
2: Oh, she
1: was upset with the cost of the Uncrustables.
2: Well, I've been eating quite a few lately.
1: Okay.
2: So, went through quite a few here in a short period of time.
1: Good to know. Okay. So, one would say that Uncrustables is your comfort food.
2: Lately, I guess, yeah.
1: I've been
2: living off of it.
1: So, you have to make the conscious decision, and excuse me, because in my life, I've never had an Uncrustable. But you have to go,
2: fix that.
1: Okay, so I am going to, I know, want this 20 minutes from now. I need to consciously take it out of the freezer.
2: It's not that long.
1: How long is it?
2: Like 10 minutes, maybe.
1: That's the thing that I can't wrap my head around.
2: It's like, and then if it's like, it depends. It's like, do I want this to be a meal or do I want this to be a dessert? And if it's a dessert, I'll pop it in the toaster.
1: Okay, you'll give it a little bit.
2: And then I'll put some butter on top of it.
1: Holy crap.
2: Yeah, look out, man.
1: Today on the show, we're going to...
2: I don't drink soda. What am I supposed to do?
1: I don't know. Maybe watch a movie. That's where Streaming Dumbass is going to come
2: today.
1: In. We're going to need your help picking out a movie for which Big J can eat his butter-covered Uncrustable while he watches tonight.
2: God, it sounds delicious.
1: And, of course, we also have an opportunity for you to go check out the Firebird Raceway this weekend. The Fox Hunt is underway. We will get more details on that and hook you up with passes for it. And we'll play music like Green Day. Kicking things off here this morning on The Morning After on The X.

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2: Important stuff is brought to you by The X's Next Big Thing on June 17th. That's a Wednesday night. The X is taking over Brown Beer Brewing in Garden City, 5270 West Chittenden Boulevard, beginning at 4 o'clock in the afternoon. That is because we are bringing in a couple of bands to play there for free, and you're invited to check it out with us. I got a couple of great bands coming in and playing acoustically, Moon River and Dead Sugar. It's going to be a whole lot of fun.
3: Moon Fever.
2: God damn it.
3: Moon Fever, bro.
2: Why can't I stop doing that?
3: It's like a tick at this point.
2: But it's written down. Like, my mind just fills it in.
3: So your mind is almost gone anyways.
2: Yeah, you know what? You're right. You're right. My apologies to Moon Fever.
3: Moon River.
2: Now and forever. Stop saying it. That probably doesn't help. No cover charge at all, no ticket needed, and no band named Moon Fee River will show up, I promise. It'll be Moon Fever. But join us at Brown Beard Brewing. It's happening at 4 o'clock. We're going to be out there broadcasting live, and then at 6, the bands are going to pop in and start playing. It's going to be a whole lot of fun. 21 and over, please, but the X's Next Big Thing is going to be a good time. Brown Beard Brewing in Garden City, Wednesday the 17th, with the X. That is 1 week from tomorrow, Big
3: Tomorrow.
2: I think you and I have had this discussion, Big J. We have a problem with people erratically riding and not knowing the proper way to handle electric bikes and e-scooters. Agree or disagree?
3: Yeah, for sure.
2: Over the last couple of weeks, we've had a lot of injuries, both with police as well as people on these vehicles. And so the Nampa Police Department wants to do something about it as the popularity increases in these electric bikes and motorized bicycles. So the Nampa Police Department is going to host a community meeting tonight to address concerns, to clear up any confusion about laws, what people should be doing, what they shouldn't be doing, how to be a better parent when it comes to those things, what kids need to look out for, because maybe you're just not aware of the laws that govern the different types of electric bikes and motorized vehicles here in the Treasure Valley. Complaints have been coming in involving reckless riding. They have increased significantly over the last couple weeks, particularly among younger riders. And so they want to help address concerns to help residents better understand the law and make sure everybody knows the e-bike regulations, the safety practices, parental responsibility when it comes to those particular things. So if you are interested in this, it is a free community meeting, of course. It's going to take place tonight, 6 p.m. at the Nampa Police Station. You can learn a little bit more about how you can be a little bit more of a more responsible e-bike rider, Big J. All right?
3: Yes, for the love of goodness sake.
2: Please and thank you very, very much. Yankee star Aaron Judge is going to be out of action for a long time. He has a fractured rib, Big J, but part of him is still out there on the field. Yankee second baseman Jazz Chisholm Jr. decided to use Judge's bat and hit a three-run home run with it against the Red Sox on Sunday. Chisholm's own bat are 34-inch, 31-ounce models, and Judge uses a 35-inch, 33-ounce bat because, well, Aaron Judge is a giant of a man, and I think Chaz Chisholm is like 5'6". But Jazz said that when he picked up his bat, he knew that he couldn't swing it as hard as he could, but he was still able to kind of adjust his swing a little bit, and when he connected on the ball, boom, it left the bark, which is pretty cool.
3: Yeah.
2: This is not the first time he used an Aaron Judge bat. The last time he did it was April 2025, and when he swung the bat that big, he ended up injuring himself doing it, so he knew he had to take it easy. This time he did, and he knocked it out of the ballpark. Big J, pretty cool.
3: Yeah.
2: Or are Aaron Judge's bats illegal, Big
3: Probably.
2: J? You decide.
3: Probably loaded.
2: None of my business. But pretty interesting that they're able to do that and knock it out of the park. Congratulations. Big J, we now know what Hugh Jackman is going to be doing here in a few months, and it has nothing to do with Wolverine, but he is going to put on another uniform of a fairly famous character. He's going to play Long John Silver, Big J. They're going to try to make another movie out of the 1883 novel Treasure Island by Robert Louis Stevenson. Ridley Scott on board to direct the project, Big J.
3: So is it a serious affair?
2: It appears to be that. I don't think they're going to be, you know, Treasure Island's not a comedy, I'll tell you that.
3: Well, they made it fun. It was fun when, you know, Disney made it early in the day.
2: Yeah, I don't think Ridley Scott and comedy doesn't really go hand in hand.
3: No, that's what I'm saying, is that's the different vibe.
2: I think they're going with the adventure dangerous vibe of Treasure Island this time around.
3: Maybe more piratey and less,
2: sing-songy?
3: No, I was thinking of the other Pirates of the Caribbean-ish.
2: Yes.
3: Cartoonish, almost.
2: Yes. I think you're going there. I mean, also evidenced by the fact that it is written by Jack Thorne, who is most famous for winning a bunch of awards for the Emmy Award-winning TV series Adolescence on Netflix, which is a very good show, but also very serious and not a fun show at all. But the story is about a young man who discovers a map to a hidden treasure and then joins a dangerous voyage, and then Hugh Jackman is along for the ride. I do believe this is at least the second time. Wasn't he Captain Hook in Pan?
3: Yes.
2: Hugh Jackman? So this is his second time being a fairly famous pirate. Did not work out with Pan, if I remember correctly. Nobody seemed to like that movie, nor did they watch it. Maybe Treasure Island will be a little bit different. And people will be on board. You were forced to read that book in high school, right?
3: Sure, yeah.
2: Do you remember even a thing about it at this point? Is anything retained other than it's about treasure and it takes place on an island?
3: Nope.
2: And Long John Silver is a part of it?
3: Long John Silver.
2: And you...
3: Abashti, matey.
2: That voice to him?
3: Yep.
2: Yeah, so we'll see how it all comes out. But this is, I believe, the fourth adaptation of Treasure Island in serious form. Not including the Disney stuff. So they keep trying to make this a thing. We'll see if it is this time around. Morning After with Nick and Big J. There's your first round of important stuff. CX Rocks.
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5: Early morning commute is looking pretty decent here on eastbound I-84 right now.
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0: From the new to the old, we're digging deep into the depths of Netflix. It's Streaming Dumbass on the Morning After with Nick and Big J.
1: After a week off, it is time for you, the collective people of the Treasure Valley, to pick out a movie for Big J. Oh, please, please pick out a movie for Big J to watch. You can often hear him say. And so we're going to have Big J sit down and watch a film tonight. The catch is he cannot pick out that film for himself. That will be passed on to you. How do you do so? Well, I'm going to read you three different options. All of these are, in fact, very real, very new movies that are available across several streaming services. You have to decide which movie you want Big J to watch by voting for movie number one, movie number two, or movie number three. Here's the catch. You're not going to know what the title of the movie is or the stars of the movie. Not yet, anyway. You're only going to get a brief plot description given to us by the streaming platform on which you can find these films. So maybe you've seen the movie yourself and you're able to use context clues to figure out what movie it might be, or maybe you saw the trailer and it starts to sound a little bit familiar to you. So you might have a little bit of an idea, but you're not going to have a firm confirmation, at least not right away. And you vote based on, okay, do I want Big J to watch this movie because it sounds cool, or do I want to torture Big J because this movie sounds awful? Your motivations are your own. We're not asking you to make an ethics choice here. We're just simply asking you to take part, and you do so by texting in movie number one, movie number two, or movie number three, or the corresponding number to 208-287-1003. The movie that gets the most votes, that is the one that Big J agrees to watch. No questions asked. Do you agree to the verbal contract, Big J?
2: Yeah.
1: Signed, sealed, and delivered. Movie number one. The president and CEO of an airline runs a tight ship in her business, including a very rigid anti-fraternization policy for all of her employees. But when a sexy new lawyer begins working for her, that policy becomes well-tested.
2: Oh.
1: Movie number two. A man discovers a hyperactive kid who has mistaken his home for a junkyard, pilfering a bunch of his belongings. A heated argument then ensues, leaves both their houses in absolute ruin. But there is hope. Embarking on a seemingly impossible quest to fix what went wrong and what they broke, they encounter danger and enemies along the way. Movie number three. A full of himself jerk is somehow transported into a matriarchal society, facing challenges of the new world and headaches from a formidable female version of himself. Movie number one, want to hang out? Movie number two, let's fix it? Or movie number three, you seem familiar? Which one of these movies do you want Big J to watch?
2: Yeah, which one?
1: Did you watch any of these, Big J, in your spare time?
2: It doesn't sound familiar.
1: Okay, so you have an open opportunity to vote. Do you want to watch movie number one, movie number two, or movie number three? Text that number to 208-287-1003. We'll spend the next several minutes tabulating the votes. We'll give you the names of all of the movies, including the one you want Big J to watch. That's going to happen next on the X-Rocks.
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3: Eastbound 94 right now looking pretty decent. 15 minutes from the Napa Marketplace exit to the Flying Y. No issues.
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you do what they told ya. Now you do what they told ya. 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

0: Rage Against the Machine, Killing in the Name Of, here on The Morning After with Nick and Big J. Let's get to the exciting conclusion of Streaming Dumbass. Have the votes been tabulated, Big J?
1: They sure have.
0: Is there a clear winner?
1: Yep.
0: We love that. Let's go in reverse order. What movie got the least amount of votes?
1: Movie number three.
0: Movie number three is a movie that's got some star power attached to it. Most of these movies do. All of them do, as a matter of fact. This one is called Ladies First, Big J. It stars Sacha Baron Cohen, Borat himself, and Rosamund Pike. It is a modern remake of a 2018 French film, specifically for Netflix, about a dude who...
1: We need a remake from 2018 already?
0: It's a foreign film, so they don't seem to think that those count. Right. And so it's about a gentleman who is a pretty big misogynist that ends up in a different type of world where the ladies are in charge, Big J. He's got to adapt and learn the error of his ways. But you will not have to watch it on company time. You'll have to watch it on your own if you would like to.

0: animated?
1: It is an animated film. And you will report back tomorrow and let us know what you thought of this film. And if it's worth your time or the time of our listeners or not. It appears to be fairly popular, but that means nothing to you. You understand, Big J?
0: Right.
1: You are only attached to how big the quality of the film is. So you might want to watch it on your own if you like. If you want to play the home game, it is on Amazon Prime. It is called the Pow Pow Fish. You should be inundated by it when you log on, as that's how I discovered that it existed. So, if you would like to play the home game, that's the one you want to watch. Big J will tune in around this time tomorrow for his full review of the Pow Pow Fish, starring Nick Offerman, who you are a fan of. Agree or disagree?
0: I do like Nick Offerman.
1: Morning After with Nick and Big J. There's your kind of recap of Streaming Dumbass. We got ourselves some important stuff that's happening next on the X Rocks.
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0: Starting to get a little bit crowded out there. 19 minutes to get your...
4: Live from the X here. Picture this. I'm on a two-lane highway making a left turn. 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
2: 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Big J, it is important to make sure we preface this by saying everybody's wired different. Some people are going to really enjoy certain situations, other people aren't. But if you remember back, about five and a half years ago, there was a major influx of people working from home, right?
3: Yeah.
2: Remote work, it was called. And a lot of people started to enjoy it. And then slowly but surely, those remote jobs have turned into back into the office jobs. But some people remain at home. And there are certainly a lot of people that do enjoy it. But would you be surprised to find out that a major study of over 588,000 Americans that work from home reveal that it has led to increased isolation and mental distress over the last couple of years?
3: No, I wouldn't be surprised.
2: Researchers found that people that find themselves working from home more spend about basically 4 to 5 additional hours alone a day and were way more likely to have zero social contact on their days off as well. The study attributes roughly 1/3 of America's mental health decline to remote work effects and the fallout from them. Those, of course, living alone are the ones that face the steepest toll. If you have a significant other or children or a family or whatever that you're working with, sometimes that eases some of this tension. But other times, not having that escape and having a way out is also an additional form of stress. But if you are by yourself, you have a much higher rate of isolation and distress and stress revolving around it compared to those with family. Mental health impacts appeared in prescription data, with remote workers seeking more depression and anxiety medications than anybody else. And despite workers preferring some remote options and even accepting in some cases lower pay for that flexibility, researchers warn that gradual mental health costs often go unnoticed until they figure it out and go, man, oh, geez, I have been depressed. I really have been isolating myself. I haven't gotten out much. Maybe I'm not as happy as I thought. And I'm making less money? WTF, Big J.
3: No! Alert, alert.
2: So, as always, check in with yourself from time to time. Make sure you're still okay with what's going on. And sure, maybe you, if you know, liked remote work at first for the first, 5 years. But every once in a while, things will start to chip away. You know what I mean?
3: Yeah.
2: And so just be aware of how you're feeling, and it's okay if you feel like remote work isn't for you anymore. And it's okay to also seek the help that you think you might need. Big J, we have a series in the NBA Finals. All the celebrities showed up for Game 3 at Madison Square Garden, but it didn't help one damn bit. As the San Antonio Spurs beat the New York Knicks 115-111, Knicks are still up 2-1 in that series. The Spurs are digging themselves out of a hole, but the victory ensures there are at least one more game in San Antonio. Game 4 is scheduled to be in New York tomorrow night, and we will see if the Spurs can even up the series and make a run at it, or if the Knicks grab a commanding 3-1 lead. All is yet to be determined by the odds makers and the referees, Big J. So be prepared to see what happens. Did you watch any of the game last night?
3: Yeah, I watched it a little bit.
2: Did you care?
3: Yeah, yeah. I do. Of course I care. It's New York Knicks. They haven't won in many, many, many decades. If Wembley continues to play in the paint like he should, because he's like 9 feet tall, and it's easy for him to score instead of out there on the perimeter trying to shoot threes all the time, they're going to win the series.
2: Well, we'll see.
3: But they can't help themselves.
2: Well, listen, that's not how the NBA is played anymore.
3: I know, but it's like, do you want to win? Pretty easy. You got a cheat code, man. It's ridiculous.
2: He is very tall. This just in. I see breaking news. Wembanyama is very tall. Well, we're going to have to do a Control-Alt-Delete when it comes to Sony Pictures' Helldivers movie. We still know that Justin Lin is involved in it, but Jason Momoa says, thanks, but no thanks, I'm out. And so now they are searching for a replacement. The actor's exit comes without any kind of explanation, which is never really good, according to reports. But it's supposed to be based on this particular franchise. It's got a couple of games underneath its belt that follows Elite Soul. It's Starship Troopers. Let's not kid ourselves. That's exactly what it is, but takes itself a little bit more seriously than Starship Troopers does. They're not going to change the release date. It's still going to happen on November 10th, 2027, but you're not going to have Jason Momoa to push around anymore. So we'll see what route that they end up taking and if this thing still comes to fruition and if people still have an interest in it.
3: Yeah, but the love of the game's died down quite a bit.
2: Yeah, it was one of those things that was hot, popular for like a month and a half, and everybody's like, cool, all right, I'm done. And I don't remember the very first Helldivers game having any buzz at all.
3: No one does.
2: And then the second one came out, and it was really popular for a bit, and then it faded away. And again, like, you know, watching the game, I'm like, oh, it's Starship Troopers. But to me, Starship Troopers is a better movie because of all the commentary involved in it, and then it doesn't take itself seriously, and it's obviously a reflection on all sorts of different things and not just dudes killing bugs, you know what I mean?
3: Right.
2: But there certainly is a lot of
3: the only good bug is the dead bug.
2: Would you like to know more? Morning After with Nick and Big J. There's your important stuff. We are going to go to hell. That's happening next on the X-Rock.
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3: 21 minutes from the Napa Marketplace exit to the Flying...
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2: Headed to the internet for today's We're Going to Hell story, Big J.
3: I mean, that's the best place for it, really.
2: I mean, you gotta be careful. Now, I'm not trying to trivialize anything because I know that body dysmorphia is a real thing. You know what I mean?
3: Mm-hmm.
2: And it's some big words, but use Big J's layman terms. How would you describe body dysmorphia to people?
3: I feel weird about myself.
2: Yeah. No matter what you do, no matter how you look, no matter what you see in the mirror, nothing that you see is good enough, right?
3: And it's totally irrational.
2: Yes.
3: But that's part of, you know, mental health
2: yeah,
3: in a lot of ways.
2: It's a serious condition that makes you think you're uglier, worse off, whatever the case may be, than you actually are. And unfortunately, for those that have body dysmorphia, we live in the year 2026, which around every corner, at the end of every spa, Big J, is a bunch of things that you can pop into yourself or take out of yourself to presumably, at least on the surface, try to make yourself look better, more attractive, younger. Whatever that part of your brain that makes you think is not good enough can be tickled if you have the right amount of money, Big J. And God willing, and the sea don't rise, it doesn't go sideways. You know what I mean?
3: What?
2: Well, yeah, sure. I mean, you could go in someplace and say, yeah, I would like Botox. And then they go, here? And you go, no, that's my arm. And then things start to go bad, you know?
3: Yeah.
2: But that's not what this story is about.
3: Oh.
2: This story is about somebody that has that terrible mental condition called body dysmorphia. But they also don't have a lot of money, Big J. And those people can still see all those things that people have access to if they simply have the financial means in order to secure them. So what is somebody that has body dysmorphia that's not happy with the way they look, for instance, 26-year-old Elva, and decides she wants to do something that can make her change her looks? You go to where, Big J?
3: The internet?
2: Hell yeah. Little place called the dark web, Big J. You ever been there?
3: No, I don't even know how to get there.
2: Huh? www.darkweb.com doesn't take you there?
3: No, it doesn't.
2: Well, I don't know how to get there either then.
3: Good. You don't need to be there.
2: But on that particular dark web, you can find all of the stuff that is out there in these beauty salons and in these spas. But for a much cheaper price, Big J, the catch is, of course, you have to take care of them yourself. And I don't know if you know this or not, but if you're not a trained professional, sticking yourself with all sorts of silicone and, you know, Botox and other chemicals.
3: We talk about it all the time. People go into some of these, like, backyard, back room places or go to Mexico. I mean, it just never, it's bad.
2: Yeah.
3: Real bad.
2: Right.
3: This doesn't sound good.
2: It does not turn out well for 26-year-old Elva. So, a few years ago, she started ordering a bunch of cosmetic products on the dark web. She first experimented with fat-dissolving medications. She self-administered some injections into her face a couple of times a week. That allegedly worked out pretty well at the beginning. You know what I mean? That's usually how this stuff works, right? You're like, well, damn, maybe I do know what I'm doing. I've talked myself into a false sense of security here.
3: Yeah, I look like one of those people from Escape from L.A.
2: Look at me. I look like Bruce
3: Campbell. Beverly Hills. Which is what normal people look like now, by the way.
2: I could be Elva MD for crying out loud. And so then she starts to do things like liposuction and silicone. And
3: herself?
2: Yes, and buys these home kits. And it is about the time that she starts experimenting with Botox that things start to go sideways. She accidentally injected herself in a part of her eye that you're not supposed to get into. Oh. And next thing you know, it started swelling up like she got stung with a bunch of bees.
3: Oh, right? My God. No.
2: To the point where she's like, this doesn't look great, but, you know, I can't walk around like this. I better do it to the other eye as well.
3: What?
2: So now she's at a point where both of her eyes are essentially swollen shut. Like, she says she can see, but it looks like both of her eyes are shut. And, you know, then she started doing, now all of a sudden we're entering into addiction territory, right? She starts injecting it into her lips. Those start to get real bulbous and out of control. And we're at a situation now where it just looks like She's Macaulay Culkin from My Girl, and she's been attacked by bees, and it doesn't look good.
3: Oh, man.
2: And the doctors are like, hey, listen, there's nothing we can do at this point. You injected this stuff into the wrong parts of your body. Your body's having a reaction to it. You have to kind of let it go. But now she's also in a situation where she can't let it go, right? She's addicted to this stuff.
3: Well, I mean, it's she was already having mental issues. Now it's like just, you know.
2: And so she is seeking help for her body dysmorphia issues. She is trying to improve her mental health to stop it. But as with anything, it's like a strange addiction, Big J. She cannot stop. So we're using this story as a reminder. Hey, don't go on the dark web and start injecting stuff into your face, okay? It could go sideways, and it probably would go sideways pretty quick.
3: Nah, I'm pretty sure if you tried to tell that to her, it wouldn't have mattered.
2: No. She's fully admitting that. She's trying
3: I mean before while she was doing it.
2: Yes, exactly right. She is trying to use herself as an example to say, hey, listen, not a lot of people are going to listen to you, but if you don't listen to them, listen to me, who was like you, and I did this, and now it can't be undone. So maybe, just maybe, it's not worth the risk, and everything's okay. So it certainly is a tough situation to be in, but at least she's using this, whatever kind of platform she has, for good. You know what I mean?
3: Yeah.
2: And so there's that. So maybe there's a lesson to be learned there. And as always, the lesson is stay off the dark web, Jay. You don't belong on there.
3: No.
2: Go on, get.
3: I don't belong there.
2: Morning After with Nick and Big J. There's your We're Going to Hell story. It is the X Rocks.
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3: Just 19 minutes from the Marketplace exit to the Flying Y on East.
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0: that are heading into secondary colleges and things like that that do not have the reading skills that are expected for people that have graduated high school. We're not talking about struggling with big words. We're talking about students having trouble simply reading sentences.
1: It's become a real problem.
0: This all started with Pepperdine University putting together a list, and they talked to colleges across the United States of America, and they found out about 32% of currently enrolled students that are freshmen in college struggle with literacy issues, and that's a real problem. That means they're not getting what they need to get in high school, usually. But because of that, teachers and universities are adjusting and truly and honestly teaching students how to read in college. You understand?
1: Yeah, that's not right.
0: They're making students read out loud in class. They have to break down texts and books by line. They even assign way less reading overall because they understand the students are struggling to figure it out. Now, this is reflecting a broader trend here in the United States because almost half of Americans did not read a single book on their own in the year 2025. That's the highest number ever. Reading has dropped about 40% in the last decade. Even book talk is taking off online, but it doesn't really matter. Gen Z is reading less than any other generation. People aged 18 to 29 average about 4 books a year, according to a YouGov study. That's the lowest we've ever had. Now, the bigger concern is what this means long term. You know, because obviously if this number is impacting the amount of people that are actually registering to continue their education, not a lot of people are doing that, so that number is probably higher among those that desire to not go to school anymore. You know what I mean?
1: Mm-hmm.
0: And since strong reading skills also tied to critical thinking, communication, and any kind of success that you want, whether you're going to college or not, that kind of brings in a whole new wave of issues and problems and things that you probably want to talk about. I'm not saying you have to sit around and read 12 books a year in order for you to be considered smart or literate. I'm just saying it is interesting how the reading has declined along with our critical thinking as a society. You know what I'm saying?
1: Sure.
0: It's one of those things that are tied together for various reasons, but it's interesting how they kind of come together, and maybe it's one of those things that would be interesting if we do it. Now, I also know that, you know, everybody is different, and we are starting to diagnose reading disabilities like dyslexia and things like that a lot more often, and that plays a role in all of these things, and everybody learns things a little bit different, and with schools bigger than ever and classes bigger than ever,
1: these things
0: get lost in the shuffle sometimes, and all you need is a D to pass, you know what I'm saying? And so if you have those struggles and nobody really has figured it out that you're struggling to understand the assignment or learn how to read, it's much more difficult when you don't have that kind of ability to, when you're one of 50 instead of one of 20. You know what I mean? And so it becomes a lot more difficult, but that obviously puts the burden on the universities, or it doesn't. And you just, again, skid through life barely learning how to read and figuring out how to comprehend things that you are trying to digest in literary form.
1: Go into debt, not being able to finish and complete.
0: Sure. Or you don't go to college at all and you are stuck doing something else, that you have zero advancement opportunities because you also can't read. You know what I mean? And so you're stuck doing the job that's $18, $19 an hour for the rest of your life, and that sucks as well.
1: Yeah. So, learn to read.
0: Thanks, man.
1: Reach out. You need help.
0: You'll teach people?
1: No, Nick will teach people. You're the reader. What are you talking about? You read 9 books just over your vacation.
0: It's true.
1: Or 15 or
0: reading
1: whatever.
0: Reading is fun, but that's because I made a concerted effort. This is a change that I wanted to make in my life, and I'm happy that I did. I wasn't always this way, but I am truly happier now that I've read. I feel like it takes me different places, and it opens my eyes to different things I haven't had before. But I also know that it's not for everybody. I don't think, again, you have to read the amount of books that I read or that others read in order to have any kind of success in your life. I just think it's interesting that more people than ever are graduating high school without the simple reading skills that we had.
1: It's bad news.
0: Or again, you know, it's a different world too. There's still plenty of people that probably we know that struggled that just never got through that way. You know what I mean?
1: Yeah. Or they struggle in silence.
0: Sure.
1: You have no idea.
0: That's exactly right.
1: That's
0: exactly right. Morning After with Nick and Big J coming up in a few minutes. Some important stuff. Let's not forget, we got your pop culture smackdown. It's all coming up on the X-Rocks.
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1: Well, we got eastbound I-84 complicated a little bit by an accident.
4: Hi, it's Damien, owner of the Idaho.

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1: Dent, just past the Robinson Road overpass, there on the right-hand shoulder, we've got a disabled vehicle, car accident, and so they're getting around to that. But you're going to see some slowing right there, about 27 minutes from the Nampa Marketplace exit to the Flying Y right now. Now, on the other side, westbound I-84, we've got an accident just past the Meridian exit as well. That is being taken care of as well on the right shoulder there. Highway 44, State Street right now, 25 minutes to get you from Middleton to Eagle, and Chinden, 2026 between the Caldwell exit and Eagle Road, 33 minutes. Still got a lot of slowdowns there at Middleton and Star, and 18 minutes to get you from Eagle southbound to the interstate. Your neighbors have upgraded. What are you waiting for? 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
0: On the morning after with Nick and Big J.
2: Big J, would it be surprised if you found out that, turns out, Daddy made you fat?
3: No, in point in fact, he did. So...
2: See, so you're not surprised at all by this new research.
3: I'm not surprised. If your father was also an alcoholic, there's a chance.
2: New research reveals that fathers play a really crucial role in determining their children's obesity risk. And it starts even before conception, Big J, when you're just a twinkle in your pop's eye.
3: Mm.
2: University of California study found that men's weight, diet, physical activity, and mental health all influence their child's future health outcomes. Obesity changes chemical tags on sperm that affect how children regulate appetite, fat storage, mental capacity, all these kinds of things. And so children start to mirror at a pretty young age their father's eating habits, their screen time behaviors, their independent of mother's influence. When fathers eat poorly and remain sedentary, kids follow similar patterns. I learned it from watching you, Dad. Depression in fathers increase obesity risk by 40% and disrupts family routines as well. So researchers emphasize most obesity prevention programs focus solely on the moms, but they're getting too much of the blame, Big J. The dads have a significant impact, don't you understand?
3: Mm-hmm. I do.
2: And so the study suggests that maybe, dads should be involved in prenatal care and parenting programs as well, and maybe that could help break the obesity cycle. Or maybe they just say that they love you every once in a while. You know what I mean, Big J?
3: Yeah.
2: Wouldn't that be nice?
3: It'd be great.
2: Have you heard it? Make you go, you know what, Daddy cares. I can put down this third burger. Makes me feel better about myself. I can calm down a little bit. A couple weeks ago, Texas Tech quarterback Brandon Sorsby, Big J, was declared ineligible by the NCAA for wagering on college sports, including his own damn team, dude. He quickly filed an appeal in court, and wouldn't you know it, a judge located wonderfully in Lubbock, Texas, the home of Texas Tech, went ahead and reversed the ban, making it possible for him to play in 2026. Now, obviously, this makes NCAA bosses outraged by the court's ruling and opens the door for more college athletes to gamble on sports and make it perfectly okay and get away with it by the looks of it. But in another twist, it appears that because the NCAA and the courts cannot regulate themselves, other teams may be doing it for them. There is talk, apparently, that Big 12 schools may be boycotting playing Texas Tech because of it, and other schools as well saying, listen, we're just not going to play this team that has this guy that gambles on sports on it. That's the way that it's going to work. So this mess is not going away anytime soon. We'll see what ends up happening, but it's a pretty bad situation. Especially when there are rules in place to make it pretty clear that this shouldn't happen and then a judge overturns it for whatever reason. And yeah, I guess, you know, because the judge is in the backyard of the school, there could be a lot of who knows what's going on here. But it is an interesting situation that I am surprised has gone this far, to be perfectly honest. There's like one unbreakable rule in sports, and that is you do not gamble on it and you do not gamble on your team or you face the consequences if you decide to.
3: Yeah.
2: And now a judge is like, it's cool. Go ahead and play. You're good.
3: And what's up with the judge?
2: I don't know, dude. And people are crooked.
3: He probably lost money or like needs to make up some money.
2: Probably. He's probably a Texas Tech alum and wants his team to be good. And this guy is good, but he's also a gambling addict. And that's a problem. But listen, what are you going to do? We'll see what ends up happening. This is going to get really interesting, though. I'll put it that way. Big J, did you have any interest? Did you enjoy Romy and Michelle's High School Reunion, the 1997 movie?
3: I mean, I guess, yeah. I've seen it a couple times.
2: They're making a sequel to it. And Mira Sorvino and Lisa Kudrow are officially back. It's going to be for Hulu. Tim Federle is going to direct the follow-up to the movie. The original writer, Robin Schiff, is returned to write the script for the sequel. Several original cast members are back. Janine Garofalo, Big J, Alan Cumming, Cameron Manheim. Remember them?
3: Yeah.
2: But also Keegan-Michael Key, Rob Hubel, Breckin Meyer, Patrick Warburton, a couple of former guests of the morning after,
3: Big J. I was
2: just
3: going to say, yeah.
2: Are all going to be in some undisclosed roles. The original film follows two unsuccessful 28-year-olds who fabricate careers to impress former classmates at a high school reunion. Do you remember the fabrication they came up with, Big J?
3: No, I don't.
2: It was that they came up with Post-it notes. Remember?
3: Oh,
2: and everybody was like, whoa, cool, and they're super rich, but they turned out that wasn't be the case. But now we're going to find out where they are.
3: I bet they're super rich now.
2: You think they're... Yeah. I'm trying to remember how it ended. I think they ended up doing something successful at the end of it. But we will see how it goes, because now, of course, things are a little bit further in the future. I mean, we're at the point where they're 58 years old, Big J, at this point. It's 30 years down the road. And so what does Romeo and Michelle look like? Are they still best friends? Maybe they're feuding. Maybe that's what's happened, right? Maybe the friendship has fractured over the years, and they have to find a way to get back together and reunite their friendship instead of at their high school, right?
3: Yeah, maybe.
2: Of course, I could be just completely making that up as well. Morning After with Nick and Big J. Hey, there's your important stuff. We're going to do your pop culture smackdown. It's happening next on the X-Rocks.
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3: Eastbound I-84 right now, 24 minutes from the Marketplace Nampa exit to the Flying Y. Despite an accident just past the Robinson Road exit on the right-hand shoulder, you're going to see a lot of slowing before Garrity, but once you get past that, you'll be making your way nice and easy. 30 minutes from Caldwell to Eagle via Chinon 2026. Middleton, 25 minutes to Eagle Road right now via Highway 44 and State Street. 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

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You know what that means, right? Finally, car buying has become pants optional. Hey! Dreams do come true. On the X.

0: Culture Smackdown. On the morning after with Nick and Big J.
1: Yeah, up for grabs here. We got some tickets to the 49th annual Fox Sound at Firebird Raceway. It's happening this weekend. We'll get you set up with some Saturday admissions. You want to get out there and have yourselves a grand old time. It's so much fun seeing all the jet cars out there and the funny cars, all of it. We'll get probably a good perspective maybe from Scott New later this week.
2: I don't have him on the books yet, but that doesn't mean it's going to happen or not going to happen. It'd be really nice to catch up with him. I mean, listen, the car's going 300 miles an hour out there, dude.
1: It's crazy. So we'll get these to you. You just got to beat me in Pop Culture Smackdown. Good luck.
2: All right,
1: suckers.
2: 208-287-1003 if you'd like to play for these Firebird Raceway tickets. It's going to be pretty damn awesome, but of course, you are going to have to best Big J in this particular game of Pop Culture Smackdown in order to claim them. And it sounds like Big J is ready. Hello, the X.
3: Hello.
2: Hi, who's this?
3: This is Will.
2: Will, you're up first. Will, what film director's films include movies like Raging Bull and Goodfellas and The Irishman?
3: And you want the producer?
2: Nope, I want the director. I can't imagine any of us can name the producer.
3: Quentin Tarantino?
1: Wrong. A little before his time.
2: It is not Quentin. Well, not necessarily.
1: Raging Bull was...
2: Yes, but Goodfellas and The Irishman are in Quentin Tarantino's wheelhouse. So, no, that is not correct, but thank you for playing. Hello, the X.
4: Hello.
2: Hey.
4: Hello.
2: What film director's films include movies like Raging Bull, Goodfellas, and The Irishman?
4: Scorsese?
2: That is correct.
5: Right.
2: Little Marty Scorsese. Big J, who is the assistant to Mr. Burns on The Simpsons?
1: Oh, that's...
2: What's his name?
1: Yes, his name.
2: That's his name. My God.
1: Well, I haven't watched an actual episode in a long time. So, yeah, it's filled with other new nonsense, Nick. And so the old nonsense is gone. But I can dig it out if you just give me a second.
2: Sure, take your time.
1: I wish I could do like everybody else does and then Google it. And yeah, exactly. I mean, there's a faint something there, but I can't remember. I'm going to whoop myself when I hear it.
2: Wrong. I mean, a character that's been there since episode 1.
1: Yeah, well, all of them.
2: Not all of them. Some of them are new characters. That means you win, sir. Do you happen to know the answer? Who is Mr. Burns' assistant on The Simpsons?
4: I think it's Smithers.
5: Right.
2: That is correct. Waylon Smithers Jr. is Mr. Burns' number one. Good job, man. Hang on 1 second. We'll hook you up with those tickets to go check out Firebird Raceway and the Fox Hunt this weekend. There's your Pop Culture Smackdown morning after with Nick and Big J. Some headlines on the way on the X Rocks.
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1: Eastbound I-84 right now, 19 minutes from the Nampa Marketplace exit to the Flying Y. They are cleaning up those accidents on the freeway right now, so it's looking pretty good. 26 minutes from the Caldwell exit to the Eagle Road intersection right now, so looking good out there as well. 25 minutes from Middleton to Eagle on Highway 44 and State Street. Just 16 minutes to get you southbound to the interstate on Eagle from Eagle. Your neighbors have upgraded. What are you waiting for? 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
5: Live from the X here. 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

0: Yes, you are now a better person for knowing this. 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
2: What? Yeah. Trade it in, baby.
1: Happening at the old Kmart in Nampa. 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You can get 130% of book value for your trade, a minimum of $2,000, no matter what the condition of your vehicle. 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And he'll be giving away a pair of X-Fest 2026 tickets every 30 minutes while he is out there. So that gives you another great reason to go check out Team Mazda's Trade-a-thon marathon happening all weekend long. See you this Saturday at the old Kmart in Nampa with Team Mazda and the X-Rocks, of course. Headlines are as follows. Boom, boom, pow. Gross business. And drink it up.
2: Boom, boom, pow.
1: A truck carrying fireworks caught fire Saturday night on Interstate 75 in Tennessee. How about that for a traffic report?
2: Yeah, look out.
1: That created a fairly unplanned pyrotechnic show for highway travelers. The Chattanooga Fire Department responded with the Tri-Community Fire Department crews and police near the exit on northbound I-75. Witnesses captured video of fireworks exploding in multiple directions as the truck burned to the ground, Big J. Traffic had to stop in both directions while firefighters worked to extinguish the blaze. The good news, no injuries occurred during the incident, according to officials. The fire department did confirm the spectacular display on social media, but did not reveal what caused the truck to catch fire. What do you think it was, Big J? Sabotage?
2: I don't know.
1: Huh?
2: Probably negligence.
1: I imagine it's pretty dry there in Tennessee as well. That's like just prime for like crazy wildfire action. You know what I mean?
2: Tennessee?
1: Sure. It can be humid, but it'd also be dry down there. It can dry anywhere, Big J, if there's a drought.
2: Mm-hmm.
1: Even your backyard.
2: Gross
1: business or drink it up.
2: Drink it up.
1: A truck driver executed a brazen theft at a Philadelphia warehouse on Friday, stealing 18 pallets containing about 11,000 bottles of Noble Oak bourbon worth $500,000. The driver flashed ID and warehouse staff confirmed a truck was expected with a shipping broker, but then the thief lacked a crucial purchase order. Big J, you need one of those.
2: Mm-hmm.
1: So the bourbon's parent company calls it a coordinated cargo theft operation that was carried out in broad damn daylight. Chief Operating Officer Rob Koch suspects cyber criminals posed as legitimate carriers to hijack the shipment digitally before physically stealing it. The massive volume suggests there was a bunch of planning that went into it. Predicting the bourbon will move through unauthorized wholesalers and online sellers in the mid-Atlantic region, the company is urging businesses and consumers to report any kind of suspicious bulk orders of Noble or Oak bourbon, Big J. Watch out for it. A lot of bourbon.
2: It is.
1: $500,000, a lot of money worth it. And it sounds like a really, you know, somebody had their bleep together, I guess, is my point. They actually cased the joint and figured out what they were going to do, and it worked.

0: food since fewer insects are needed due to their size. Snake catcher Stephanie Lesser suggested pet owners use crickets or wood roaches instead of these for feeding lizards. Both cockroach species cannot be legally imported, kept, bred, or sold in Australia, regardless of how they were obtained. The country maintains strict biosecurity controls to protect agriculture and natural wildlife from pest infestations because, let's be honest, Big J, there's enough trying to kill you in Australia as it is.
1: Yeah, no
0: they
1: kidding.
0: Don't need new things in there mixing with the already dangerous stuff, creating some sort of weird cockroach hybrid that wants to murder you and also live forever. You know what I mean?
1: Exactly.
0: So I guess I imagine there's probably, you know, people with reptiles in Australia, so there might be some money in this cockroach business, but it seems like a gross way to make your money. Agree or disagree, Big?
1: I totally agree.
0: Although we did once have a Madagascar hissing cockroach named after us, if I remember correctly.
1: Yes.
0: There was the Nick and Big J cockroach at Zoo Boys. So we do have there is a little bit of bias in this story. We should admit. Morning After with Nick and Big J. There's your headlines. You're up to date on everything. Got your first keyword of the day for X Gives You Gas. Let's get you $150 in free gas. It all starts next on the X Rocks.
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1: Eastbound I-84 right now. We've got 21 minutes from the Napa Marketplace exit to the Flying Y. Now, just before that, in Caldwell, beyond the Caldwell Franklin Boulevard exit eastbound, we do have an accident. A couple cars off in the left-hand shoulder, so you want to be aware of that if you're making your way towards eastbound I-84. 26 minutes from that Caldwell exit all the way to Eagle Road via Chinden 2026. 25 minutes from Middleton to Eagle via 44 and State Street. And just 16 minutes to get you from Eagle to the interstate. 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

0: 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I'm
1: texting to win.
2: Oh, right. Yeah, thanks.
3: The X gives you gas. Here comes your chance to score a $150 gas card. Here's this hour's keyword.
4: Well, first things first, congratulations to Connie. That is yesterday's winner of $150 in free gas. Use that wisely. Fill it up in your gas tank maybe a couple times over. Wouldn't that be nice? Maybe you're next. Maybe you're the next Connie, ladies and gentlemen of the Treasure Valley. But it starts with getting qualified. You do so by texting in the following keyword to get in for today's drawing. What's the first word of the day, Big J?
5: The first word of the day is earplug. E-A-R-P-L-U-G. Earplug.
4: All one word? You want to use in a sentence?
5: Yeah, if you've learned anything from We're Going to Hell, wear an earplug when going to bed.
4: Just one, huh?
5: Well, if I did the other, it would be plural, and then you would yell at me.
4: God, you're
5: I'm
4: right.
5: not the one that
4: you're
5: wrote
4: right.
5: this stupid word.
4: You're right.
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0: Doesn't it frighten you that there's a killer at large?
1: Problem is, they don't know which ones. The Morning After with Nick and Big J on

0: the Chains Man in the Box here on The Morning After with Nick and Big J. Let's talk about it. Habits that get us through the day sometimes, don't they?
1: Yeah, or really make life terrible.
0: Oh, yeah, I suppose.
1: I mean, bad habits. Yeah. And for about 100 years, Nick, scientists believe that forming a habit was a slow process that required weeks of constant repetition before your brain finally went on autopilot. I mean, I think it was like 15 days or something like that to develop a habit, etc. But now a new study here suggests that our brains actually form habits in an instant. Better look out. Like flipping a sudden internal switch, researchers tested motivation in mice, Nick, because they're the things we test stuff on, and found that mice could jump from making thoughtful, goal-directed choices to having these choices be hardwired habits in a matter of seconds, even before, even better, researchers caught a specific brain region controlling the sudden flip, which means that they're on their way toward finding a way to flip the switch backward and instantly delete our worst habits.
0: Interesting.
1: Wouldn't that be nice?
0: I guess. I mean,
1: I don't call them habits as necessarily as much as routines for me. And I can definitely say that, man, it doesn't take long for me to develop a routine, good or bad.
0: Give me an example.
1: How I get ready in the morning. Example of that. It's like, you know, I've changed that up a little bit now since I ride my motorcycle to work on most of the days. That routine is a little different than I do when I'm driving a car. So that's an example.
0: Sure. You just clicked right into it. You did it once and you're like, this is now how I'm going to do it all the time, every time.
1: Yes.
0: It's just the way that these things function. I suppose that makes sense.
1: I think it gets easier, and I also think more difficult as I've gotten older to, you know, get out of that routine as well. I mean, I notice routines right away more often than I used to. I think that has a lot to do with the mental work I've done to help better myself, but I definitely can see where it doesn't take nearly as long as I thought it did to create a routine.
0: But, you know, again, routine and habit may be two different things, and one may be good, the other may not be great. You know what I'm saying? And so I think that there's nothing wrong with a routine and making sure that you're sticking to that, especially if it helps make things easier for you. But habits can sometimes be bad, and you know they're bad, and they're difficult to break because it's something that you do because addiction or other things that can become a habit. And if there's a way that you can turn those things off, I'm all for it. Unless, of course, it means that you have to, like, I don't know, do like some sort of surgery in my brain and partially lobotomize me in order to make me stop.
1: Now, I think they're saying that then they can, you know, chemically work towards that.
0: Oh, great. Give me that pill, right?
1: Well, yeah, it works in a lot of different ways.
0: Hell yeah.
1: It's understanding the body.
0: Morning After with Nick and Big J, a man who definitely understands his body. We are going to do some bad impressions.
1: Not all the noises.
0: Next.
1: I understand those.
0: On the X Rock.
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1: So far, I'm not impressed.
0: On the morning after with Nick and Big J.
2: Yeah, we got some cool tickets to hook you up with here. Coming to town here on, I believe, the 24th at the Knitting Factory. Horse, the Band, Wolf and Bear, and Sutrist at the Knitting Factory. So a maniacal metalcore show there for you. You want to get tore up in the pit? Here's your chance to win some tickets. If you can figure out the clues to this fictional character, Nick, you win.
3: All right. So, 208-287-1003 if you'd like these tickets. Big J will give you three clues, point you in the direction of that fictional character. If you can figure out who he is, or she, I suppose, in three clues or less, congratulations. Those tickets are yours. Are you ready, Big J?
2: I'm ready.
3: All right. Let's get ourselves a contestant and see if somebody would like to be a part of the fun. And maybe now, you don't necessarily have to get beat up in the pit, right?
2: No.
3: But you might want to get
2: love somebody in the pit.
3: Is that a Kid Rock reference?
2: I guess, yeah. Ba with the ba. Up diggy diggy.
3: Now you lost the reference. God, we sound good. Hello? Hello?
2: What happened?
3: I don't know. They're hanging up. What do you want me to do? What are the clues?
2: All right. Don Diego Del Vega is my actual name, but I do my vigilante work under a different name to protect my family and the people I help, Nick.
3: Hello, the egg.
4: Did I make it?
2: Yeah.
4: Sweet.
2: Don't hang up. Whatever you do.
4: Don't hang it up.
2: All right, fictional character here, okay? Don Diego Del Vega is my actual name, but I do my vigilante work under a different name to protect my family and the people I help.
4: Next one.
2: Guy Williams played me in Disney's TV series back in the 50s, and several others have taken up the mantle as well, like Antonio Banderas.
4: This is Zorro.
3: The legend of Zorro. Good job, my man. Hang on one second. We'll hook you up with these Horse the Band tickets. What was clue three for fun?
2: I leave a Z after my work is done, and man, I really love swords and my horse Tornado.
3: And why is Zorro in the news?
2: Nick, there's not one, there's not two, there's not three, there's not four, there's not five, but six Zorro projects in the works right now.
3: Hashtag too many Zorros.
2: Yeah, five of them are movies. One of them is a TV series that's going to be coming to a major streamer. Not sure which one that is, but one of them is the Django Zorro crossover film.
3: Still bonkers.
2: Yeah, it is bonkers. Robert Rodriguez is working on a Lady Zorro film. There is a, quote, classic female Zorro film in the works as well.
3: Zora.
2: And an animated Zorro film by Sony, as well as a live-action CGI hybrid Zorro film. So it's a lot of Zorro happening. It's been vacant in the Zorro world, and now it's just going to become an avalanche.
3: That's insane to me that there's that many Zorro films in the works and a TV series, which is crazy. But hey, listen, good for everybody. Enough Zorros to go around. Everybody's got a Zorro that they can have. Were you a fan of the Antonio Banderas movies?
2: Yeah, I didn't mind them. I thought they were fun, and I loved, growing up Disney kid, obviously I loved that series. It was only on for a couple years, but I thought it was really cool, and I didn't realize I was learning some sort of weird history, I guess. Some of the struggles in California there in the early days. But they're going to shoot for the moon here on these. The Zorro Django chain crossover is just crazy. I don't know how that happened.
3: Well, I mean, it's based on like a comic book or a graphic novel,
2: yeah.
3: Right? And so that's where the idea originated, why they want to make that
2: jump. That's the problem with writing and being able to create fiction. Some of it doesn't make sense.
3: Well, I mean, both of those are fictional characters. I guess they can exist on any fictional plane you want them to. But morning after with Nick and Big J. There's your bad impressions. We shall wrap up the show here next on the X-Rocks.
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0: Dr. Hell is here, Big J.
1: Yep.
0: Breaking Benjamin, something wicked, wrapping up.
1: Okay. Wrapping up the morning after with Nick and Big J. Thank you for hanging out with us on this Tuesday. You guys selected a movie for Big J to watch tonight.
2: Yeah. I hate y'all.
1: Now, you don't know that.
2: It's a kid's movie.
1: So what? You're a little kid at heart. You might like it.
2: I might. The Pout Pout Fish.
1: Pout Pout Fish. It doesn't bode well that it repeats it. You know what I mean? It makes it feel like it's very kiddy. You know?
2: Yeah, yeah. Thanks for, you know, checking the age.
1: Listen, I just went with popular new movies. You talk about how I don't get anything that's like on the list of the top ones. And then I do it, and then you bitch and moan too.
2: It's true.
1: So I'm just trying to do the best that makes things that people have actually heard of and are familiar with. You had two other options on there that also were very popular on other things. But they
2: and
1: didn't
2: one
1: go
2: person
1: with.
2: Recognized it, and then like, yeah, that movie's getting bad reviews. Here, take this one. I'm like, thanks.
1: Did he vote for number two, the movie that you got picked?
2: No, that he, yeah, yes.
1: I mean, the movie that was chosen?
2: Yes.
1: Nice. So we will see how it goes tomorrow morning. We also have a chance for more of the fox hunt that's happening this weekend at Firebird Raceway. We are going to hook people up with those tickets tomorrow, but it does leave you with the floor, Big J.
2: Hey, happy birthday, Nick, to Michael J. Fox.
1: Happy birthday, Michael J. Fox.
2: 65.

0: Really?
1: No, yeah, it's hilarious.
0: Okay, okay.
1: 80s comedy, can't go wrong.
0: It is a good movie.
1: I mean, I love Back to the Future, but it's a different animal altogether.
0: No Life with Monkey Mikey scratching the list?
1: No.
0: All right. Morning After with Nick and Big J. That's going to do it for us. Jason Drew's up next. We'll see y'all tomorrow. It's the X Rocks.
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It's 29.3 The X in this long stretch of X-Rock. 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

0: There's Beartooth. It's 100.3 The Axe Free. I'm Jason Drew, looking for something to do this weekend. And do you like fast cars? Well, it's the 49th annual Fox Hunt this weekend at Firebird Raceway. You can check out 280-mile-per-hour fire-blasting jets, supercharged funny cars, blown dragsters, roadsters, both Friday and Saturday. We'll be out there come Friday night between 7 and 9. Drop on by. We have some stuff to hand out. Maybe get signed up for some X-Fest tickets. Should be a lot of fun. Firebird Raceway this weekend for the 49th annual Fox Hunt. Here shortly, another keyword inside our gas giveaway. Four times a day with those keywords, 9 a.m., 11 a.m., 1 p.m., and 3 p.m. Text those keywords back, and in doing so, we'll put you in the running for a $150 gas card every weekday.
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These guys headlining the Aftershock Music Festival on that Saturday, and we've been known to get people out there for that. 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

They'll kick off their North American Power Up Tour here on the 11th of July. 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

0: There's Five Finger Death Punch. It's 100.3 The X, Eye of the Storm. I'm Jason Drew. Are you excited for the World Cup? It's underway this week. World Cup basics, things that you should know. The World Cup gets underway Thursday, June 11th, and runs through July 19th. Traditionally, 32 teams qualify, but the 2026 edition will have 48 teams and 12 groups of four, with the top two from each group plus the best third-place team advancing to a round of 32. Yes, there will be a quiz afterwards. And the 2026 tournament will have 104 matches across 16 host cities, including the United States, Canada, and Mexico. Here shortly, X-Rock 101, being brought to you by the Idaho Pizza Company, as it was this week back in 1992 that they released their fourth studio album. It's a follow-up to an album that pretty much put them on the map. It's kind of a weird thing because the predecessor to this album, did really well here in the United States. But this particular album didn't do nearly as well here in the United States, but did much better worldwide, so I guess it was kind of a win for them.
1: Let's be honest. It's been far too long since we've had a chance to experience the unreal sights and sounds of 280-mile-per-hour jet cars. By special arrangement, the famed record-blasting Iceman jet dragster of Kurt White is ready to turn up the afterburner against Richard Smith and the pyromaniac jet funny car. 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
4: 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Released this week back in 1992. It is their fourth studio album. The follow-up to The Real Thing. That was the band's so-called breakthrough album. That album did really well here in the United States. This one, not as much, not as successful, selling 500,000 copies, although worldwide it sold better. So it actually turns out to be their best-selling album. This was the first single to be released, their only number one song on the U.S. Billboard Modern Rock chart. From the album Angel Dust, here is Faith No More for X-Rock 101.

There's Faith No More with Midlife Crisis from the album Angel Dust, their fourth studio album that was released this week back in 1992. X-Rock 101 being brought to you by the Idaho Pizza Company. That was the last album to feature Jim Martin on guitar. Jim wasn't happy with that album, nor was he happy with the way the band was, the direction that the band was going, basically. Never seen Faith No More. Boys wanted to. Have seen Mr. Bungle, Mike Patton, one of his other side projects. Those guys are weird. I didn't really understand what was going on at their concert. We'll get to new music from the Architects as well as the Foo Fighters and keep us up here shortly. Here's Ice Nine Kills.

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There's Rob Zombie, Tornado Point 3, the X. Rob, part of the Sturgis Motorcycle Rally this year, early August. I see they just added Hailstorm to that lineup as well. We'll get to the Foo Fighters, Red Hot Chili Peppers, new music from the Architects.

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They'll match you up with the car and loan that's perfect for you. Matching you up with the right rock, that's our job at the X.

0: Broken Mirror. There's the Architects. It's 100.3, the Axe Broken Mirror. I'm Jason Drew. A week from tomorrow, we got the next big thing. Couple of bands rolling through town. We thought we'd give you an opportunity to check them out before they got big. Have you ever had an opportunity to see a band early in their career before they blew up? For me, I would have to say, probably Alice in Chains. Was living in Washington, Spokane, Washington, in the early 90s. Actually, Alice in Chains and Pearl Jam were supposed to come to town. And then Alice in Chains pulled out because they ended up getting the opening slot for the Van Halen tour. And then they did reschedule, and they did come back and play a very small theater, somewhat similar to, I would say, the Egyptian. But Pearl Jam didn't come back because they released 10 and they blew up. But I do remember seeing Alice in Chains very early on in their career. It's kind of cool when you can see a band before they blow up. Again, Moon Fever, Dead Sugar, a week from tomorrow, the next big thing taking place at the Brown Beard Brewing Company in Garden City, 5270 West Shinden. You don't need a ticket. There is no cover charge, but you do have to be 21.
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X-Fest here at the end of September. There's the Stone Temple Pilots. It's 100.3 The X. We'll get to music from Green Day. Stained on the Way, as well as new music from The Warning.

0: There's the warning. 29.3, the X with Kerosene. I'm Jason Drew. This weekend, it's the 49th annual Fox Hunt. Taking over Firebird Raceway this weekend. 280-mile-per-hour fire-blasting jets, supercharged funny cars, blown dragsters and roadsters both Friday and Saturday, and we'll be part of that come Friday evening from 6 to 8 at the 49th Annual Fox Hunt. Again, both Friday and Saturday, so if you're looking for something to do this weekend, there you go. Firebird Raceway this weekend for the 49th Annual Fox Hunt, both Friday and Saturday.
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They'll kick off their North America tour in July. 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Here's Pretty Reckless.

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13: How's baseball going? I've got the game streaming in the den. Maybe you can pick up some pointers before we take on Kennedy next week. Ashley A, Ashley D, Ashley P, is this for a group project again? Because last time it looked a lot like high-speed reality TV research. Hey, Kristen! You got the ring light and the tripod this time. Don't forget to tag the house with the fastest internet. Honey, it's going to be another late one. We're going to need more snacks.
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Well, their European tour wraps up July 5th. They'll take a break and then off to Las Vegas to play the Sphere in October. There's Metallica, 29.3, The X. We'll get to music from the Deftones, Pearl Jam to come, and new music from Breaking Benjamin.

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No black eyes, just better options. Jonesing for a shiner? Well, then let's open this pit up. On the X.

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0: There's Breaking Benjamin, 29.3, The Axe, something new from them called Something Wicked. They'll play Salt Lake City there at the end of September. I'm Jason Drew. Adam's coming in next with the final keyword of the day for our $150 gas giveaway. $150 worth of free gas each and every weekday. Just keep track of those keywords, 9 a.m., 11 a.m., 1 p.m., and 3 p.m. It's being brought to you by Larry H. Miller Subaru. So there you go. Keep track of those keywords. Another keyword here in the 3 o'clock hour. We'll talk to you tomorrow.
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1: Westbound 94 right now looking pretty good. 7 minutes from the Gowan Road exit to the Flying Y. Looking pretty good coming out of downtown right now as well. Just 15 minutes from the Flying Y to the Nampa Marketplace exit. 21 minutes right now on Chinden 2026 from Eagle to the Caldwell exit. We also have about 24 minutes from Eagle to Middleton via Highway 44 and State Street. If you're just getting off westbound 84 there at the Eagle exit, trying to get northbound to Eagle, 21 minutes right now. Smart homes are happier with TDS Fiber Internet. 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

side of Sublime, what I got, it's here on 100.3 The X Rocks. On the way, a clear indication of a healthy and comfortable relationship. Or so I think, even if a little part of me died on the inside. 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

0: 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It's here on 100.3 The X Rocks. My name is Adam, and the topic of celebrity crushes was brought up yesterday in my household. And it dawned on me that, you know, as I tiptoe towards 40, I do not really have a celebrity crush anymore. And that blew the mind of my fiance. Like, I don't know, like 20-year-old Adam probably had things for, like, Kat Dennings. Teenager Adam probably had a thing for Misha Barton, because I watched The OC growing up. I'm sure Felicia Day is on that list somewhere, but like, as of right now, I'm assuming I'm just in a comfortable, committed relationship, that I'm not looking at famous women, let alone normal women, you know what I mean? Like, I like you, honey! And it also dawned on me this morning, I didn't grill her back. Like, now I gotta figure out who her celebrity crushes are. If she's with me, it's gotta be like, I don't know, Tobey Maguire, Michael Cera. She's probably got a thing for skinny, dorky-ass dudes.
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3: Westbound 94 right now from Gowan Road exit to the Flying Y. 14 minutes right now. Pretty heavy traffic right past Broadway and Orchard, of course. Flying Y starting to slow up a little bit coming out of downtown, but looking okay right now. 20 minutes from the Flying Y to the Nampa Marketplace exit. Things are looking pretty good. A little slowdowns there before Garrity. Chinden 2026 right now. 23 minutes from Eagle Road to the Caldwell exit. Your biggest obstacle there, Highway 16 and Star Road, very backed up there. 26 minutes from Eagle to Middleton right now, and Highway 16, of course, going to be your major setback there.
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0: I've got tickets to go see Iration out at Outlaw Field. If you'd like to go, show's on the 12th, 208-287-1003 is the phone number to get in. So news around the music world is a band by the name of End It got really mad at one of their concert goers for wearing a very specific outfit, saying, "You wanted attention, now you get that attention," and basically turned the crowd on this one concert goer. Now, what was the concert goer wearing? What was the costume in question that caused a band to turn an entire crowd against a single individual? So I swear to God, this outfit is at every show ever. I don't get it. Anyways, 208-287-1003. The band End It was really pissed off at one of their concert goers for wearing this outfit.

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1: Westbound I-84 right now, Gowan Road exit to the Flying Y's, 18 minutes. We do have major slowdown from Broadway Orchard on to the Flying Y. Just heavy traffic there. Might be an accident. I haven't seen an official report just yet on that. As far as the Flying Y towards Nampa Marketplace exit, 25 minutes. You got slowdowns throughout from once you come out of downtown Boise, Meridian Road to 10 Mile to Garrity. Highway 2026, Chinden from Eagle to the Caldwell exit right now, just 23 minutes. So looking pretty good headed in that direction. Middleton, if you're headed that way on Highway 44 State Street, 27 minutes. Major slowdown there at Linder Road and Highway 16 and Eagle Road west or northbound to Eagle from the interstate, 21 minutes. 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
3: Liv from The X here. Picture this. I'm on a two-lane highway making a left turn. The car behind me gets impatient, swings into the oncoming lane to pass, and T-bones me mid-turn. Concussion, whiplash, and the guy who hit me barely had any insurance, just the state minimum. 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If you've been in an accident, call the advocates from the start. 208-471-4444 or go to IdahoAdvocates.com because everyone deserves an advocate.
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Adam's Filters. Hey, man, nice shot here on 100.3 The X Rocks. So my name is Adam, and the Daily Fast is to cheat. I asked you about the band Endic. They got really pissed off at somebody at their concert because they were wearing this outfit. It was a banana outfit. We've all been to a show where somebody shows up in a banana outfit. In fact, I've had many of friends who are like, I'm wearing my banana outfit. Now listen, I would never be caught dead in a banana outfit. But on the same side, really not that big of a deal. This story has been unfolding over the last couple of days, and it's just like, it's not that deep. From the band side of things, like, shut up. As far as the guy getting attacked at a show, like, yeah, maybe don't go to a hardcore show dressed up as a banana. Like, I don't know. It's not that deep, man. Maybe we just don't worry about what people are wearing. Maybe we just don't attack people. Maybe we keep our hands to ourselves. I mean, I've never been to a hardcore show, so I don't know. But from my understanding, if you go to a hardcore show, there's like an 80% chance of getting kicked in the face by some fat person. You know what I mean? Just seems like, you know, hazards of the job. I could be wrong. Anyways, you're on the X.

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0: 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It's here on 100.3 The X Rocks. My name is Adam, and the 49th annual Fox Hunt takes over Firebird Raceway this weekend. Basically, you get to see all the 280-mile-per-hour fire-blasting jets, super-fast funny cars, and blown dragsters as well as roadsters this Friday and Saturday. It looks like we're going to be out there Friday night, actually, making a little appearance from 7 to 9. You stop by, win some stuff, and who knows? But if you're into fast cars and a damn good time, it appears the 49th annual Fox Hunt will be taking over Firebird this weekend, and you should go to that.
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3: Westbound 94 right now, Gowan Road to the Flying Y, 21 minutes between Orchard and the Flying Y. We have some pretty much standstill traffic for the moment. Just really slow merging on to the Flying Y right now. Now, the Flying Y and coming out of downtown, you're looking at about 28 minutes to the Nampa Marketplace exit with slowdowns, the typical spots, but it is moving along on westbound 94 once you get past the Flying Y. Chinon 2026 right now is looking pretty good. If you're on your way to Canyon County to that Caldwell exit from Eagle, 23 minutes right now, so that is really good this time in the afternoon. Highway 44 State Street, 28 minutes to Middleton. That's not bad either, and if you're just getting off the interstate of I-84 on Eagle, headed to Eagle, 22 minutes. 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

is Rob Zombie's Living Dead Girl here on 100.3 The X Rocks. My name is Adam, and this is a friendly reminder that here on the 17th, we got the next big thing coming up, man. I'm very excited about this. It's not very often we can give you guys a free show, let alone one with awesome beer and food. So we're taking over Brown Beard Brewing in Garden City here on Wednesday the 17th, so next week. Starts at 4 o'clock for us. Bands will take the stage at 6. We're talking Moon Fever and Dead Sugar. Just two amazing bands. You might as well check them out and get yourself in for free. You're going to want to get there early because clearly space is going to be limited. But Brown Beard Brewing right there, Garden City, 5270 West Chinook Boulevard, starting at 4 o'clock.

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1: This traffic report is brought to you by Big O Tires.
2: Still got that heavy traffic out there westbound I-84 from the Gowan Road exit to the Flying Y, especially around Orchard onto the Flying Y. Slow coming out of the Y. Going to get even slower here because we have got an accident on just beyond the Meridian Road exit. So, 22 minutes to get you from the Gowan Road exit to the Flying Y. Right now, the Flying Y to the Marketplace exit in Nampa, 29 minutes, and it's going to increase here in time because it's already slow, but we've got that accident just reported just past Meridian Road, so it's going to be slow going here on out from there. 23 minutes for you to get from the Eagle Road intersection to Caldwell via Chinden 2026, and Highway 44 right now, 27 minutes, so pretty busy Highway 44 to from Eagle to Middleton at this time. Most of that there at Highway 16, and then northbound Eagle Road tracking about 21 minutes right now from the interstate. Your home is begging for a network upgrade. 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

Allison Chains, Man in the Box, is here on 100.3 The X Rocks. 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Especially if you come hang out with us this weekend. You're on The X.

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0: 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It's here on 100.3 The X Rocks. My name is Adam, and if you have some free time this upcoming weekend, you may want to go see Big J here with Team Mazda from 1 until 3 on Saturday at X-Fest Ticket Hit Remote. Meaning if you're looking for tickets to X-Fest, Mr. Big J has you. And that's going to be pretty cool, man. It's the Trade-A-Thon Marathon going on this weekend. If you do need a vehicular mode of transportation, they've got you covered. 130% of book value on your trade. 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Boom! So if you need Godsmack, Stone Temple Pilots, Dorothy, and more in your life, then congratulations. This Saturday, 1 until 3, is going to be the place to be with Team Mazda and Mr. Big J.
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2: Westbound 94, down road to the Flying Y now. It's just a little bit better than it was before. 15 minutes, but still really slow between Orchard and the Flying Y itself. From the Flying Y on through to the Nampa Marketplace exit, 29 minutes right now. Slow coming out of downtown right now, so at the merge, things are slow. Kind of continues on. There was an accident earlier in Meridian, just past the exit there. That is now clear, but the residual backup traffic is taking some time right now. So that's the story for westbound I-84. 24 minutes via Chinon 2026 from Eagle to Caldwell right now, if that's the direction you want to go. 27 minutes from Eagle to Middleton via Highway 44 and State Street. And just getting off westbound I-84, exit Eagle, northbound to Eagle is 20 minutes.
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17: 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Luke, what's up, buddy? How's baseball going? I've got the game streaming in the den. Maybe you can pick up some pointers before we take on Kennedy next week. Ashley A, Ashley D, Ashley P, is this for a group project again? Because last time it looked a lot like high-speed reality TV research. Hey, Kristen! You got the ring light and the tripod this time. Don't forget to tag the house with the fastest internet. Honey, it's going to be another late one. We're going to need more snacks.
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